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2: I've seen Derrick Henry and the Ravens defense carry Lamar to wins. I've seen Spags and that defense carry Mahomes to a Super Bowl. John Elway had a great defense in Terrell Davis. That's when he really started winning. Josh Allen, size, athleticism, arm, all best in class. Since he entered the league, he has 308 touchdowns. Easily the most. He has already got 9 through 2 weeks. But Colin, they have James Cook. Yeah, he's good. Since James Cook, running back, arrived in Buffalo, since that time, Josh Allen has 20 more rushing touchdowns than James Cook. James Cook's got 42 touchdowns since he arrived. Josh has 4 seasons with that many or more. It's a totally different class.
0: This is The Herd with Colin Cowherd.
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0: 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This is Two Pros and a Cup of Joe.
4: I'm sure like the Buffalo Bills did to the Detroit Lions yesterday. They put all of that to bed.
5: Were you noticing some obvious differences between Joe Brady and Sean McDermott?
6: If you are looking at why, and I'll keep going back to this throughout the course of the season, and this might upset Bills fans, but it's just an objective view. You moved on from Sean McDermott because you thought he hit a ceiling.
4: Yes.
6: And you now have a team that, very potent offensively, that wasn't going to change. Joe Brady was your offensive coordinator. That was not going to change. But now you have a defense that's giving up, at least in back-to-back games, 3 or more points. That doesn't equate to winning a Super Bowl. And there's a lot of time left. This team can still build and improve and get better defensively. But if we're being honest with ourselves, like, that's a concern. If I'm a Bills fan, as good as we look offensively, we've looked good in the past offensively.
0: Two pros, LeVar Arrington, Brady Quinn, and a cup of Joe, Jonas Knox. 6 a.m. Eastern, 3 a.m. Pacific on Fox Sports Radio. We got what you want.
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0: Allen has had a number of incredible seasons, MVP seasons over the course of his career. What I've seen so far, this might wind up being his best, and that's bleeping scary. I mean, really, 9 touchdowns through 2 weeks. This is what it is for the guy. Like, this looks like it's going to be his best season in the NFL yet. And I mean, he has had MVP seasons. He has had incredible seasons. He has had in the middle of a Hall of Fame career. At the age of 30, this is going to wind up being his best season. He's had years with 35 touchdowns, 37 touchdowns. He's done everything. This looks like Josh Allen at his peak.
1: 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Ladies and gentlemen, this is The Odd Couple with Rob Parker and Kelvin Washington.
2: As good as Josh Allen has been, that defense has given up 31 points a game. And that's the part you have to look at. And especially, remember, they gave up all those points to the Texans, right? And their offense have been scuffling. Right now, on the stuff that we've seen, we can obviously say, hey, yeah, they're going to get better and they're going to have a historic run defensively in the postseason. Yeah, but if you told me they won 2 games and he had 9 touchdowns and the defense gave up a stingy 10 points in each of the games, now me and you are talking about a different conversation. Wow. What do they have going here, and what could this possibly be? All I'm saying is I'm taking a whole look at the entire team, and I'm not going to get on any bandwagon that's leaking oil.
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14: 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I mean, I think the media has this expectation that I'm supposed to throw 400 yards and 5 touchdowns every week. So until that happens, I guess it's going to be the same situation. So again, my job is to make sure I'm operating well so we can try to get a win and keep moving forward from there.
15: There is not a single member of the Cleveland media, in fact, in the North American sports media, that has demanded that Deshaun Watson throw for 400 yards a week and have 5 touchdowns. There are a lot of red flags with Deshaun. I'll just keep it classy and talk about the lack of self-awareness. He's in his 5th year in Cleveland. He's been able to start 20 games. They gave him $230 million guaranteed. Look out. You do the Google. How many times he's thrown for 300 yards. That's it. Rarely available.
0: 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This is Two Pros and a Cup of Joe.
16: I'm sure like the Buffalo Bills did to the Detroit Lions yesterday. They put all of that to bed.
17: Were you noticing some obvious differences between Joe Brady and Sean McDermott?
18: If you are looking at why, and I'll keep going back to this throughout the course of the season, and this might upset Bills fans, but it's just an objective view. You moved on from Sean McDermott because you thought he hit a ceiling.
16: Yes.
18: And you now have a team that, very potent offensively, that wasn't going to change. Joe Brady was your offensive coordinator. That was not going to change. But now you have a defense that's giving up, at least in back-to-back games, 30 or more points. That doesn't equate to winning a Super Bowl. And there's a lot of time left. This team can still build and improve and get better defensively. But if we're being honest with ourselves, like, that's a concern if I'm a Bills fan. As good as we look offensively, we've looked good in the past offensively.
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13: In the NFL on Sunday, Minnesota was a winner 9-3 at Chicago. Bears quarterback Caleb Williams left with a hamstring injury. Dallas got four touchdown passes from Dak Prescott and beat Washington 37-20. Washington QB Jaden Daniels left with a dislocated elbow. Wins for San Francisco and Seattle. Vegas 2-0 beat the Chargers 0-2. Denver came back to defeat Jacksonville. The Sunday night game in Kansas City went to the Chiefs in overtime, defeating Indianapolis 33-30. Patrick Mahomes, 382 yards passing, three touchdowns. Philadelphia won a close one at Tennessee, 24-20. Green Bay came back for an overtime win at the Jets, 20-17. Wins for Carolina and New England. Victories for Cleveland and New Orleans. Cincinnati won at Houston, 20-6. In baseball, with a week left, Tampa Bay and Cleveland each with wins. Guardians have won five straight. I'm Steve DeSager.
5: 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Ben Maller's up.
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5: 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So until that happens, I guess it's going to be the same situation. 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
6: All right. 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
11: I was surprised that Mikey is not a big fan of Josh Allen. That man has 9 touchdowns through 2 games. He's on pace to score 79 touchdowns this year. He is overwhelming. That offense is overwhelming. And Detroit's in trouble because that defense is lousy.
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12: 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Josh Allen was always going to rush that first touchdown.
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17: Really slowing down Josh Allen. The way to beat the Bills, it seems to be, is you just score a lot and hope that Josh Allen will have a game here or there where he turns the ball over a little bit. But as of right now, Josh Allen doesn't look like the careless at times Josh Allen.
18: Go down the schedule really quick. I want to see how many wins you have the Bills at.
17: I mean, I don't see him losing yet. Chargers, Pats, nope. Rams, Raiders, Ravens. That'll be a good. That's an early game.
19: Again, two explosive offenses there.
17: That's
19: going to be a high-scoring game.
17: That's an early game on November 1st.
18: That's going to be a fun one.
17: To me, that should be like primo primetime game of the week. But yeah, that'll be an early game. Ravens, Bills. Then they play the Vikings, the Jets, Dolphins, Chiefs. That's a good one. That's in Buffalo, though. Patriots. I don't know. I just feel like if you... The Bears, they play the Bears who are scoring a million. You know, the Bears... If Caleb Williams...
19: Again, explosive offense.
17: Yeah, that could be
19: a high-scoring game.
17: Yeah, that could be a game where, oh, the Bills lost 45-42. So, to me, as of right now, no one's slowing down the Bills. The way to beat them will be if a team like the Bears...
19: So, what do you got them at?
17: I'm going to go 13.
19: Maybe the Ravens?
17: I'll go 13-4, only because teams do stumble here and there. No one's, you know... I don't foresee a team... going 16-1 or 15-2, but then again,
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24: 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He's great. 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So Josh threw for three scores. He rushed for two more. 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
28: The Chiefs beat the Colts in overtime in the Sunday night NFL game, 33-30. Harrison Butker was 4-for-5 on field goals, including the game-winning 40-yarder. Denver came back to beat Jacksonville 20-13. Wins for Seattle and Las Vegas. Dallas beat Washington 37-20, but Washington quarterback Jaden Daniels left with a dislocated elbow. Minnesota won at Chicago 9-3. Bears quarterback Caleb Williams left with an apparently serious hamstring injury. San Francisco all over Miami 35-30. 35-13. Carolina won 34-3 at Atlanta. Philadelphia on a late TD won at Tennessee 24-20. And Green Bay came back to win in overtime at the Jets 20-17. Ole Miss is up to number 4 in the new AP College football poll. In baseball, with a week left in the regular season, Atlanta clinched the NL East crown, beating Houston 4-2. Wins for Arizona and San Diego. I'm Steve DeSager.
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2: You added 1 second. 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Take away the 1 second. You take away the one play, and we know the result. That's it. This is the one case where you can say with absolute certainty, we added a second, shouldn't have been there. They shouldn't have gotten another play. We made a mistake. We can change. We can correct a mistake, but you're not going to by choice. But tell me why you can't do this. What is the oversight committee? Is that where you go, hey, you know what, man, did we make a mistake? 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It's like, let's say you turned in a project and the teacher said, no, you turned it in too late. I'm sorry. I'm going to have to give you an F. And then you find out.
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5: 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I've seen Spags in that defense carry Mahomes to a Super Bowl. John Elway had a great defense in Terrell Davis. That's when he really started winning. Josh Allen, size, athleticism, arm, all best in class. Since he entered the league, he has 308 touchdowns. Easily the most. He has already got 9 through 2 weeks. But Colin, they have James Cook. Yeah, he's good. Since James Cook, running back, arrived in Buffalo, since that time, Josh Allen has 20 more rushing touchdowns than James Cook. James Cook's got 42 touchdowns since he arrived. Josh has 4 seasons with that many or more. 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
13: In the NFL on Sunday, Minnesota was a winner 9-3 at Chicago. Bears quarterback Caleb Williams left with a hamstring injury. Dallas got 4 touchdown passes from Dak Prescott and beat Washington 37-20. Washington QB Jaden Daniels left with a dislocated elbow. Wins for San Francisco and Seattle. Vegas 2-0 beat the Chargers 0-2. Denver came back to defeat Jacksonville. The Sunday night game in Kansas City went to the Chiefs in overtime, defeating Indianapolis 33-30. Patrick Mahomes, 382 yards passing, 3 touchdowns. Philadelphia won a close one at Tennessee, 24-20. Green Bay came back for an overtime win at the Jets, 20-17. Wins for Carolina and New England. Victories for Cleveland and New Orleans. Cincinnati won at Houston, 20-6. In baseball, with a week left, Tampa Bay and Cleveland each with wins. Guardians have won 5 straight. I'm Steve DeSager.
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0: situation. So, again, my job is to make sure I'm operating well so we can try to get a win and keep moving forward.
1: All right. So
2: that'll be $10.
1: What do you mean? What's going to be $10? You're popping him 10?
2: Yeah, that'll be $10 because that's a passive-aggressive approach to the media. 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
1: He's got 20 touchdowns with the Browns.
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1: He's been there, since we've been doing the show. 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
5: I was surprised that Mikey is not a big fan of Josh Allen. That man has 9 touchdowns through 2 games. He's on pace to score 79 touchdowns this year. He is overwhelming. That offense is overwhelming. And Detroit's in trouble because that defense is lousy.
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5: Uh-huh.
6: 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There was no way Buffalo was losing the first game at Highmark Stadium.
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6: And to go even further, there was nobody that was scoring a touchdown to open that stadium besides Josh Allen. Josh Allen was always going to rush that first touchdown.
5: Right. Well, Mikey's upset because he has James Cook on his fantasy team.
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3: And here's what you need to know.
11: The Chiefs beat the Colts in overtime in the Sunday night NFL game, 33-30. Harrison Butker was 4-for-5 on field goals, including the game-winning 40-yarder. Denver came back to beat Jacksonville 20-13. Wins for Seattle and Las Vegas. Dallas beat Washington 37-20, but Washington quarterback Jaden Daniels left with a dislocated elbow. Minnesota won at Chicago 9-3. Bears quarterback Caleb Williams left with an apparently serious hamstring injury. San Francisco all over Miami 35-13. Carolina won 34-3 at Atlanta. Philadelphia on a late TD won at Tennessee 24-20. And Green Bay came back to win in overtime at the Jets 20-17. Ole Miss is up to number 4 in the new AP College football poll. In baseball, with a week left in the regular season, Atlanta clinched the NL East crown, beating Houston 4-2. Wins for Arizona and San Diego. I'm Steve DeSager.
12: Hello!
3: Good morning to all. It's Two Pros and a Cup of Joe.
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0: The Friday Lombardi look ahead, QB and power ratings, and deep dives like this one on why Dan Campbell has never fixed the Lions defense. Free and paid tiers available. I love it. I love it. I love the idea that he lacks so much self-awareness that he just fires this one off on a Saturday morning and says, man, listen, nobody's going to pick up on this. Nobody's going to look into my recent history or see any of the stuff that went wrong. There's like not a problem to be had here. I mean, people are eating him alive in the comments. One of the first ones that was posted was, are you also going to write a Substack on recreational drug use in the building? Like, I mean, it's just a feeding frenzy. I actually respect the move. Pay no mind to the chaos. Full steam ahead. I love it from Michael Lombardi. I respect him more now. We should get him on the show.
1: Feels like he's, it feels like lack of self-awareness, lack of reading the room, however you want to put it. Just maybe give it a beat. And I don't know that you jump right back into it immediately as UNC, obviously a tough loss to Clemson, especially with the delay. But again, like just give it a beat. I don't know if this is necessary.
2: You got to get after maybe, it while your name is hot.
0: That's right.
1: Oh, you think that's what it is? You think that's controversial? Right. Man, I'll just create a Substack now and act like no one's going to ask questions about it.
0: You got to capitalize, man.
2: Yeah, you got to capitalize.
1: How'd that work for Hawk Tua? I feel like there's a window of time and that just fell off a cliff.
2: Yeah, but Kim Kardashian, she cashed in.
0: That's true. Yeah,
1: she had a business plan, buddy. That's I don't think true. A Substack is a the business plan.
0: Yeah.
2: I guess.
0: Good for him. We are.
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7: From a team reeling. It's all over. You've told me it's all over. Davante Adams is having none of it. The Rams wide receiver, who barely did anything in Australia, he must have been allergic to kangaroos and Vegemite. So Davante Adams is pushing back on the panic button being pressed after the Rams rode the vomit comet and against the 49ers in Australia. So if you didn't hear about this, perhaps not, Davante Adams warning. Issuing a warning, Davante Adams, against drawing sweeping conclusions from one bad game, dismissing those who are making immediate judgments. Davante Adams using the F word, not that F word, he used the other F word. He called them fools, those that question the Rams. Adams himself was barely there. He caught three more passes than you and I combined for just 26 yards on 6 targets. All 3 receptions coming after halftime. And his message is rather simple. Pump the brakes on the Rams' funeral procession. So that is a good jumping off point. Let us discuss the question. Is Davante Adams right that anyone panicking over the Rams after one game is a, quote, fool, close quote? So my observations, I've got Human Resources, the Waze app, And
6: 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And as always, you can hear the

0: Aren't you fascinated to see how the fans react to him next week, though, when he gets back?
1: Yes.
0: If I were them, I'd standing applause, like standing ovation, like just like go over the top celebrating.
1: But you do understand, for all the good that could have come from what he was able to accomplish in this Tampa Bay game, the moment he messes up, throws an interception, gets sacked, he has the most genuinely unstable Jenga setup of any player in the National Football League.
0: Oh, that's great.
1: It will not take much for the fan base to boo him. Or to there it is. That's what we expect right there. Like, he's not going to play himself out of what he has
2: likeable?
1: Found himself in.
2: Is that probably the biggest issue, is the lack of self-awareness, the fact that he has not played well up until this game, which arguably might be his best game as a Cleveland Brown, and probably at the best possible time for him to continue to be a starting quarterback for the Cleveland Browns. But it just feels like he doesn't take accountability or consideration for his past transgressions, what he has done and been through.
0: He's a weirdo.
1: And he's casual about it, too.
2: Right, like, which is what I'm saying. Is like, he's not likable. Like, it's hard to root for a guy where you're like, yeah, it's like he gives you every reason not to root for him.
1: Yeah. I mean, I think that encapsulates it. It just seems strange to think that no matter how well he plays, he will never outplay the way the fan base feels about him. It's a wrap for him. And I think that's the whole, you know, for a moment I was sitting there, I'm like, man, like, all right, you know, after week one, it's like, it wasn't, like I said, for me, I didn't think he played horrible. I just didn't think he played great. But this week he played pretty well. I mean, it was solid. Look like he's making progress in terms of improving, getting his feet under him, or getting back acclimated to potentially having some success.
0: Best game as a Browns quarterback.
1: But it's week to week.
0: Yeah.
1: That's the thing. Like, I don't like watching Patrick Mahomes. I'm like, oh gosh, this is like, he's put the whole league on notice. Watching Josh Allen. Oh, he's put the league on notice. Like, you know what you're going to deal with from week to week with those guys. What are we going to deal with Deshaun Watson week to week? Like, it could be as up and down as the highest peak roller coaster that you've ever seen, or it could be steady. This could have been the start of a steady season for Deshaun Watson. Sad thing is, anything outside of extraordinary is not a steady season, will not fit the bill for Deshaun Watson in Cleveland. Yeah. It just will not.
0: Because it doesn't erase the previous 4 years, which have been a disaster. By the way, Todd Monken, the head coach of the Cleveland Browns, fired up afterwards trying to rally the Browns fan base.
3: Browns are going to Browns. That. Okay? So the guys took that to heart. Thank you.
0: There you go, coach. Let them know. Let them know.
1: And then go jump into your Frontier, coach, because Browns are going to Brown. And you know what? Just like the Browns, yeah, this Nissan Frontier, it's built to get the job done without making a fuss. All right, that's the Nissan Frontier, y'all. 2026 Nissan Frontier. Make sure you try you one.
0: Hey, man, you know, like, we were going to have to hear about all the mistake, and it's Baker Mayfield. And by the way, Tampa doesn't look good at all. Like, that's that seems like it's headed in the wrong direction in a hurry. Yeah. But nice little win there. Nice moment for Deshaun and the Cleveland Browns fan base. So good for them.
1: In Tampa.
0: Yeah, that's right.
1: Just make sure.
0: That's right. And by the way, you know, when they show him walking off the field.
1: Walking off with it.
0: He's on, you know where?
1: Yeah, they show him walking off the field like he was Maximus Decimus Meridius. Leader of the Felix Legion.
0: Yes.
1: I thought he was a gladiator, man. I thought this was Russell Crowe walking off the field after that game, man. Yeah, good for him, though. I mean, why was we on the same place at the same time? We do this show too often. I think we've gotten to know each other way too well.
0: Oh, my God. By the way, you got to look at the video. I'd say you got to look at that one. That's an all-timer, all-time AI edit. Unbelievable.
1: We've moved on. We moved backwards to college level.
0: No. Just when you get a sec. I was unaware of it until I turned the volume on to hear the commentary. It's amazing. Oh, okay. It is Two Pros and a Cup of Joe here on Fox Sports Radio. LeVar Arrington, Brady Quinn, Jonas Knox with you. Up next, we've got another edition of our FSR IR. We're going to report any issues, injuries, ailments from a long weekend, and it's yours here on Fox Sports Radio. 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
24: Does not have the authority to overturn the result of Western Michigan's controversial loss to Michigan. The committee, however, also said instant replay protocols, quote, were not followed by the Big Ten, and that had the protocols been followed, quote, the outcome of the game would have been different. Why have an oversight committee if you don't have any power? Right? I don't understand this. This is really, really simple. You added 1 second. You shouldn't take away the 1 second. You take away the one play, and we know the result. That's it. This is the one case where you can say with absolute certainty, we added a second, shouldn't have been there. They shouldn't have gotten another play. We made a mistake. We can change. We can correct a mistake, but you're not going to. By choice. But tell me why you can't do this. What is the oversight committee? Is that where you go, hey, you know what? Man, did we make a mistake? But there's nothing we can do. It's like, let's say you turned in a project and the teacher said, no, you turned it in too late. I'm sorry. I'm going to have to give you an F. And then you find out.
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27: I was surprised that Mikey is not a big fan of Josh Allen. 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He's on pace to score 79 touchdowns this year. He is overwhelming. 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

0: That's probably the biggest thing is, you know, you got to walk everywhere there. You can cab, but the traffic's atrocious. I would put the traffic in London up against LA any day of the week.
1: Yeah.
0: Any day of the week. Go over to London, try to drive 2 miles anywhere between, let's say, 8 a.m. to like 6 p.m. and see how long that takes you. Yeah. Might be undefeated. Might be some of the worst in the world. It's incredible how bad traffic is.
1: What about you, Sticks?
2: That's unfortunate. I don't have any amazing stories of an IR this week. So,
0: well, I hope you had a better time in Oregon than it sounded like you were going to have based on our last conversation Friday.
2: Yeah, it was good, man.
0: I was left out of that loop, but I get it now.
2: Do you? Okay.
0: Yeah.
2: Yeah.
0: I was filled
2: in. She played. She did really well, too.
1: Nice.
2: So. Yeah. So there you go. There's that. I'll send you the message I sent, by the way, after that exchange we had. Okay.
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11: And have 5 touchdowns. 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He's in his 5th year in Cleveland. 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
9: 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And if he walked in here in his uniform, people wouldn't recognize him. 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But when you think about, he was at Georgia. kind of somewhere on the depth.

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10: The Chiefs beat the Colts in overtime in the Sunday night NFL game, 33-30. Harrison Butker was 4-for-5 on field goals, including the game-winning 40-yarder. Denver came back to beat Jacksonville 20-13. Wins for Seattle and Las Vegas. Dallas beat Washington 37-20, but Washington quarterback Jaden Daniels left with a dislocated elbow. Minnesota won at Chicago 9-3. Bears quarterback Caleb Williams left with an apparently serious hamstring injury. San Francisco all over Miami 35-13. Carolina won 34-3 at Atlanta. Philadelphia on a late TD won at Tennessee 24-20. And Green Bay came back to win in overtime at the Jets 20-17. Ole Miss is up to number 4 in the new AP College football poll. In baseball, with a week left in the regular season, Atlanta clinched the NL East crown, beating Houston 4-2. Wins for Arizona and San Diego. I'm Steve DeSager.
11: Hello!
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0: Allen looking for the end zone, and he's in! The Beast has been released!
2: Josh Allen doesn't do it on his own. 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He's incredible. 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He had 1,600 yards last year.
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2: And if he walked in here in his uniform, people wouldn't recognize him.
1: This is Dan Patrick.
3: Hour two on this Monday. Dan and the Danettes, Dan Patrick Show. We're down a man. Fritzy is off today observing the religious holiday. Dylan not observing. He is in the back row. Is your rabbi watching, Dylan?
4: I sure hope not. I sure hope he's never watching what I'm doing. But you know what? I show up to work, Dan. That's what I do.
3: I know. I know. You're the Cal Ripken.
4: That's a first.
3: Yeah. Yeah. Cal Ripken of the Jewish community. Congratulations. Quite a streak you have here. Marvin up front is here. Paulie, yours truly, and the backroom guys as well. Poll question from hour one. Let's finish that off and move on to hour two, Dylan.
4: Is the Chargers starting out 0-2 surprising or just Charger things? 68% say that's just Charger things. And not including NC State, you had that game. What happened, dude? Jaguars, Jets, Titans, UNC. Jets still edging out UNC with about 40%.
3: In the last 20 years, teams with the ball and the lead, final 10 seconds were 1,046-1. Now, after the NC State loss, they're 1,046-2.

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8: I was surprised that Mikey is not a big fan of Josh Allen. 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He's on pace to score 79 touchdowns this year. He is overwhelming. 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
10: Commanders quarterback Jaden Daniels left the game on Sunday against the Cowboys with a dislocated elbow. It's the same injury as he suffered last year. He's set for an MRI on Monday. Bears quarterback Caleb Williams will undergo tests Monday to evaluate the severity of his hamstring injury. He left the game against the Vikings after a non-contact injury that saw him writhing in pain had to be taken away on a cart. Packers wide receiver Jaden Daniels is staying overnight in New York. Packers provide an update saying he has feeling and movement in all extremities. He will stay there for further testing and observation. Eagles running back Saquon Barkley left the game against the Titans with a stinger, a pinched nerve in his neck. He did not come back. He did come back to play the rest of the game, but he's set for an MRI on Monday. The hope is that it's a minor injury. Monday Night Football between the Rams and the Giants. Reports indicate Aaron Donald is ready to play, probably about 20 to 30 snaps. But the status of Rams wide receiver Puka Nacua up in the air. Official report has him listed as questionable. I'm Chris Perfett.
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6: In two games, Josh Allen has now totaled 9 touchdowns. Josh Allen has had a number of incredible seasons, MVP seasons over the course of his career. What I've seen so far, this might wind up being his best, and that's bleeping scary. I mean, really, 9 touchdowns through 2 weeks. This is what it is for the guy. Like, this looks like it's going to be his best season in the NFL yet. And I mean, he has had MVP seasons. He has had incredible seasons. He has had in the middle of a Hall of Fame career. At the age of 30, this is going to wind up being his best season. He's had years with 35 touchdowns, 37 touchdowns. He's done everything. This looks like Josh Allen at his peak.
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7: Major injury update news out of the NFL. Tom Pelissero is reporting Bears quarterback Caleb Williams, after testing, avoided any major injury to his hamstring he suffered on Sunday. The team isn't even ruling him out for Monday's game against the Eagles. He had gone down on Sunday's game against the Vikings on non-contact injury that saw him writhing in pain and had to be taken away on a cart, but seems to he missed most of the damage. Commanders quarterback Jaden Daniels left the game against the Cowboys with a dislocated elbow on Sunday. Same injury as he suffered last year. He's set for an MRI on Monday. Saints tackle Kelvin Banks was carted off the field on Sunday, according to sources he's believed to have suffered a high ankle sprain. Justin Verlander is expected to make his final start on Saturday, September 26th. The Tigers take on the Pirates. His final season in the majors has been limited by injuries. He hasn't started a home game for Detroit since 2017. But the star has announced this would be his final year playing baseball. I'm Chris Perfett.
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13: Okay, here we go. Here we go on a Monday. It's going to be a great one. Caleb Williams will return. We are live. We're in Chicago. It's The Herd. Boy, did Aaron Rodgers take a beating. Wherever you may be, however you may be watching or listening. Is Travis Kelce 26 years old again? Thanks for making us part of your day. Listen, Patrick Mahomes in Kansas City's had a lot of gifts. Great defenses, great corners. Chris Jones in his prime. Andy Reid. Good old lines. At one point, Pro Bowl offensive tackles. He's had a lot of gifts. He's never had a bully at running back. He's never... Do you know, since he came into the league, there's been 100 instances of guys rushing for 1,000 yards. 100. He's had none of them. In the last couple of years, because great quarterbacks get paid, when they get paid, there's holes in their roster. And Kansas City didn't have any bigger hole than running back. Mahomes, the last couple of years, has been a life preserver, and this boat was sinking offensively. Efficiency went downhill. In the peak years when they won 3 Super Bowls, 2019 to 2020,

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10: Some good news for the Chicago Bears on Monday, according to NFL insider Tom Pelissero. Quarterback Caleb Williams' test results came back, and he has avoided any major injury to his hamstring off of the injury he suffered on Sunday, where he went down and was writhing in pain. According to Bears head coach Ben Johnson, speaking with the local radio in Chicago, he expects Williams to be week to week at this point, and he called the injury a hamstring pull. Commanders quarterback Jaden Daniels set for an MRI on Monday. He left the game against the Cowboys with a dislocated elbow. It's the same injury he suffered last season. The Los Angeles Clippers have named LA-based lawyer John Gibson as the franchise's interim governor and CEO. The NBA has approved the moves. And Justin Verlander, who is retiring at the end of the baseball season, is expected to make his final major league start on Saturday as the Tigers take on the Pirates. It's his first home game for the Tigers since 2017. I'm Chris Perfett.
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12: Green Bay is bad in the fourth quarter, and Jordan Love's inconsistency is troubling. He can't solve it. Bro, that's why we hired an offensive coach, to solve the offensive stuff. I mean, Jared Goff was broken, and McVay solved it.
11: A new day in The Herd starts now.
12: You guys can laugh at me all you want.
11: This is The Herd.
12: Oh, yeah.
11: The Herd. 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
12: All right, you want to talk sports?
11: The Herd with Colin Cowherd starts now.
12: Okay, here we go. Here we go. It's hour two on a Monday. Colin Right, Wrong, and Matt Hasselbeck in 1 minute. Don't go anywhere. We are live in Chicago. Boy, that was a rough one for Aaron Rodgers. That was a rough one. Well, Caleb Williams, keep your fingers crossed on his health. Some people are being very snide with their commentary today. I'm concerned about the young man. It looks like he's been stabilized. The hammy is okay. So let's do it. We do it every Monday. Colin Right, Colin Wrong, and here we go.
11: Where Colin was right.
12: I've said, don't blame the Packers. Blame the coach. This is an offensive culture. 100-plus yards penalties. Bottom of the league in the red zone offense. 32nd offense through 2 weeks, according to PFF. They do not look well coached. We always want to blame the players. Folks, yes, the circumstances aren't ideal. Well, you know what? They're not ideal right now with, everywhere except the Niners offense. The reality is everybody's banged up in this league. This is not a well-coached football team. I said last week, I think...

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8: Chicago Bears quarterback Caleb Williams on Sunday went down on a non-contact injury that saw him writhing in pain and he had to be taken away on a cart. Now on Monday, head coach Ben Johnson says that Williams pulled a hamstring and he will be week to week. NFL insider Tom Pelissero says the test came back and he avoided major injury to his hamstring area. Eagles running back Saquon Barkley left the game against the Titans with a stinger, pinched nerve in his neck. He did come back to play the rest of the game, but he is set for an MRI on Monday. The hope is that it is a minor injury. The Clippers have named LA-based lawyer John Gibson as the franchise interim governor and CEO. The NBA has approved the move. Steve Ballmer and the other governors are serving suspensions from team activities. And retiring baseball star Justin Verlander is penciled in for his final major league start on Saturday as the Tigers take on the Pirates. It will be his first home start for Detroit since 2017. I'm Chris Perfett.
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9: Play that back. Green Bay is bad in the fourth quarter, and Jordan Love's inconsistency is troubling. He can't solve it. Bro, that's why we hired an offensive coach, to solve the offensive stuff. I mean, Jared Goff was broken, and McVay solved it.
1: A new day in The Herd starts now. 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
9: You guys can laugh at me all you want.
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9: Okay, here we go. Tonight, Rams hosting the New York Giants. Giants were nearly perfect in week one. First Rams game since that debacle, that mess against the Niners in Melbourne. So a great Monday night football game tonight. Can't wait to watch it. Albert Breer stops by this hour. So last night was fantastic. 33-30, Chiefs over the Colts in overtime. A little controversy late. It had everything you want. Interesting quarterback play. Chiefs now 2-0. Patrick Mahomes has always been surrounded by great coaches, good owners, GM, weapons. He's never had that all-purpose three-down running back that he has now. Since he came into the league, there's been 100 instances of guys rushing for 1,000 yards. 100. He's had none of them. In the last couple of years, because great quarterbacks get paid, when they get paid, there's holes in their roster. And Kansas City didn't have any bigger hole than running back. Mahomes, the last couple of years, has been a life preserver, and this boat was sinking. Offensively, efficiency went downhill. In the peak years when they won three Super Bowls, 2019 to 2024, they did almost everything well. I mean, they could go over the top. Kelce was in his prime. Spags' defense was humming. They had great corners. They were 22nd in rushing. He's never had this. And here's the thing. Kenneth Walker gives you two things. Number one, not only does he give you a toughness and physicality, but he's a home run threat. They've never had that. It's like now they have a diversity of offense.

0: 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The top wide receivers for the Raiders. They don't even have Brock Bowers there.
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11: Today, Chicago Bears head coach Ben Johnson gave an update on quarterback Caleb Williams' left hamstring injury that he suffered in yesterday's loss to the Minnesota Vikings.
12: It's week to week, but we'll likely miss some time.
11: Johnson speaking with WMVP Radio. Meanwhile, Vikings head coach Kevin O'Connell announced a short time ago that quarterback Kyler Murray has cleared concussion protocol and will start on Sunday at Tampa Bay. New Orleans Saints head coach Kellen Moore announced just moments ago that offensive tackle Kelvin Banks will have surgery in the next few days to repair the ankle injury he suffered in yesterday's victory at Baltimore. Detroit Lions head coach Dan Campbell announced defensive back Avante Maddox will need season-ending surgery for the foot injury he sustained in Thursday night's loss at Buffalo. The Miami Dolphins are signing linebacker Andre Jones Jr. off of the Bills' practice squad. I'm Isaac Lowenkron.
1: Portions of the show are recorded. You want winners? He went 0-for-14 picking bowl games.
13: God bless football.
1: You want hot takes? He said Patrick Mahomes would be a disaster.
13: Really?
1: You want baseball news? He doesn't even know who Kyle Tucker is.
13: Oh, okay.
1: In his personal record book, Kevin Durant hasn't won a ring yet.
13: I'm just telling you that's what he's doing.
1: You're listening to the man who made falling upwards an art form.
13: It's crazy.
1: This is Stu Gotts and Company, live.
14: Steady job, holding items for the mob.
15: In for Stu Gotts and Company live today, it's Monty Bolaños and Dan Beyer and Jason Stewart and Iowa Sam and Isaac Lowenkron. Hello, welcome in. Last week, Monty, I said the Chicago Bears were the story of the NFL. You know why?
16: Why?
15: They scored 59 points against the Carolina Panthers.
16: It was a lot of fun.
15: Week two in the NFL. Chicago Bears are the story. You want to know why?
16: Because they scored
15: 58. No.
16: Oh, okay.
15: No.
16: Almost.
15: Can you do it like the clock game?
16: Yes.
15: All right, lower.
16: Okay, lower. 50.
15: Lower.
16: 45.
15: Lower.
16: 30.
15: Lower.
16: 25.
15: Lower.
16: 20.
15: Lower.
16: 15.
15: Lower.
16: 10.
15: Lower.
16: 9.
15: Lower.
16: 8.
15: Lower.
16: 7.
15: Lower.
16: 6.
15: Lower.
16: 5.
15: Lower.
16: 4. 3.
15: Yes, there it is. All right, you got 8 seconds left, but at least you all got the humidifier.
16: Thank you. I could use
15: good
16: that.
15: Good job.
16: Thank you.
15: 3 points. But it's not just about the 3 points. It's about the missed opportunities that the Chicago Bears had. But let's be honest. It's really about Caleb Williams. A three-act play, I call it, in what has happened with the Chicago Bears quarterback. And when we look at the injury that he suffered yesterday, you were at the news desk here at Fox Sports Radio. I was in the room behind you, and we had different reactions to the injury.
16: Yeah.
15: So you see the play. What do you think is happening to Caleb Williams?
16: The worst. The worst of the worst. My jaw dropped, and I said, oh, no, he's down. And there's no way this is good. I really was like, this is, Caleb Williams is out for X amount of time.
15: You even used the dreaded three words that no one wants to hear if they're a sports fan.
16: Non-contact?
15: Non-contact injury.
16: Yeah.
15: That all makes us assume the worst, yeah. Right?
16: It looked like that.
15: I thought that he had his foot swiped by the defender and kicked himself in the calf and maybe gave himself a Charlie horse or something.